Ride Lonesome by Beck here on BTPM The Bridge. What is up, all? I am Chelsea O, hanging out with you until 10, spinning your artists you know and love alongside regional artists from Toronto and Buffalo. Coming up in this hour, music by Allison Russell, Yura, Vaughn Maxwell, and right now it is Van Camp out of Peterborough, Ontario, with his brand new single, Summer Song, on The Bridge.

0: April. I heard my mother sing her way back when I was a child.
1: See, that's latest by Allison Russell. The song is called Cold April. Allison is going to be in Lewiston, New York at Art Park on July 14th. If you'd like to learn more about concerts coming to Western New York this summer, we have a concert calendar on our website at btpm.org/thebridge. Allison is originally from Montreal, and this next artist is out of Toronto. They are called Yera. It is a duo. Actually, one half is in Toronto. The other half, I believe, is in Sweden. And they are going to have their first ever in-person performance this Thursday, July 18th, at the Drake Underground in Toronto. This song is called Cross Your Mind on the Bridge.

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Buffalo's Vaughn Maxwell with his single Attitude. Vaughn says that his city's resilient spirit and rich musical heritage help fuel his emotive sound. Here's some of the latest by Courtney Barnett featuring Waxahachie. It's off Courtney's new album, Creature of Habit. The song is Sight Unseen.

If you're looking for alternative, hip-hop, independent artists, or your favorite local bands, you're in the right spot. They all live here on BTPM The Bridge.

I played that one on yesterday morning's episode of The Scene, the regional music hour here on BTPM The Bridge that airs every Sunday from 10 to 11. And it was easily the song that was most stuck in my head the entire week. It's called Even If It Hurts, and it's by Silverproof from right here in Buffalo. If you were just joining, I am Chelsea O, hanging out with you until 10 p.m. as I do every Monday evening. Here are the Cardinals with Big Empty Heart on The Bridge.

This live stream of The Bridge is made possible by the Great Blue Heron Music Festival, 33 years on the same farm, not far from Buffalo. A family-friendly weekend of camping and live music, July 2nd through 5th. 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

That song is called Heavy Foot. It's by the artist Monrovia, a rising Afro-Appalachian folk singer-songwriter. Monrovia is going to be in the Western New York area this coming September in East Aurora at Knox Farm State Park for, you guessed it, the Borderlands Music Festival, September 18th through the 20th. Also featuring some little-known names like, I don't know, Pixies and Alabama Shakes and Jack White. Like, who are those people? Should be an amazing time. Out of Southern Ontario, we have A Book for Wanderers with the brand new single, Counterfeit. A Book for Wanderers is the solo project of one Anthony Botting, who you may recognize from the band The Cocktails.

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Glass Animals with their song Gooey. That song will always bring me back to the early 2010s with its peanut butter vibes. Out of Buffalo, we have the duo Basement Stories. One half of Basement Stories is Carmen O'Keefe. You will probably recognize her voice if you are familiar with the local duo Carmen and Lizzie. But once again, this is Basement Stories with Just One Person on the Bridge.

Charlie Crockett with Crucified Sun here on BTPM The Bridge. You can catch Charlie live on September 29th at Art Park. 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Here's Velvet Bethany out of Buffalo, or rather a collaboration between Allison of Velvet Bethany and Jeff of the band Broken Locker. This is their song Opposite Ends on The Bridge.

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1: Oh, you never smoked this much before we met. Light up, light up.

The one and only Holly Humberstone with Falling Asleep at the Wheel on BTPM The Bridge. I am Chelsea O, hanging out with you for the next hour. Coming up soon, music by Michael McDermott and Axe out of Toronto. But right now, it's Jack White, who you can catch live this September at the Borderlands Music Festival. It goes down September 18th through the 20th, and we cannot wait. Once again, Jack White with his song G.O.D. and the Broken Ribs on The Bridge.

New music by Michael McDermott. That one is called The Best We Get here on The Bridge. Every Sunday morning at 10 a.m., I host a regional music hour called The Scene. It features all artists based in Buffalo and Toronto and other parts of Western New York and Southern Ontario, but this artist submits at least once a month. He is called Axe, A-C-K-Z-Z. And this song in particular, I was really, like, feeling it. It reminds me of being in an action movie and trying to walk around red lasers in an attempt to reach some sort of object like a crystal or something. You're going to know exactly what I mean. Once again, here is Axe with the song Fobland on The Bridge.

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From nearby Batavia, New York, that duo is called Line Break, and that is their single Park Road. Line Break was born from late-night piano sessions and a desire to create without limitations, prioritizing feeling over formula. It's music created for its own sake. Here's Harry Styles with Aperture on BTPM The Bridge.

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That is the new single by Hamilton, Ontario's Gene Champagne. The song is called Gimme Ammunition. It was written to be a play on words about seeking strength through troubling times and trying to cope with one's own mental wellness. If you are just joining, I am Chelsea O, hanging out with you for a little bit longer until 10 p.m. Right now, it's All Them Witches with the Welterweight on BTPM The Bridge.

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A$AP Rocky with his song Punk Rocky off of his latest studio album, Don't Be Dumb. I love that title. I think more of us could use that advice. Out of Buffalo, this is 10 Cent Howl. The song is called Try Not to Worry, and it's from their brand new record, Music from the Maple Downs, here on the

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1: Well, here's my final serenade. 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

friends. You must first bring seven friends. And don't be selfish and keep this all to yourself and don't eat shellfish. 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

know rock and roll unless your name's Brewster, cause Brewster's a punk. Parents let go cause it's magic in the air. Criticizing rap shows you're out of order. Stop looking, listen to the phrase and Fred Astaire's, and don't get offended while Mace Do-Si-Do's your daughter. A dry camera roll system is now set. Fly around the store under Daisy Productions. It stands for the inner sound, y'all, and y'all can bet that the action's not a trick, but show me the funk.

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The nuttiest sound around. So if you're coming off the street and you're beginning to feel the heat, well, listen, Buster, you better start to move your feet to the rockinest, rock-steady beat of madness.

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All your neighbors know my name. 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

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I say you look so fine that I really wanna make you mine. 4, 5, 6, come on and get your kicks. Now you don't need

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I said, you look so fine that I really wanna make you mine. Come on and get your kicks. Now you don't need

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One of my favorites, Bowie on BTPM, The Bridge, one of my favorite tracks from Bowie. Mid-year cover of that, so good. Was in a video game, Metal Gear Solid. It was the first time I heard it. Of course, we know the Nirvana cover, but the original right there on BTPM, The Bridge. Good morning, it's Mark. If you're headed into work, the 190 South is a parking lot right before the Skyway exit, so you might want to make some extra plans if that's the way that you take into work. Here's some new stuff from all the witches. It's the welterweight, and it's on The Bridge.

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What's up? It's Mark on BTBM The Bridge, back with you after being off last week. I'm refreshed. Some strokes just ahead for us. They were one of the headliners at Bonnaroo over the weekend, and it was a wet Bonnaroo. If you've seen any of the video or pictures of it, people were absolutely soaked. In fact, Saturday, 11 sets getting canceled because of the rain. And I forgot who it was, but there's a band that's been rained out, I think, like 3 years in a row. So it's like, I don't know. I want to say hopefully they get back on next year and actually get to play a Bonnaroo set, but I don't know. Maybe they're the ones who are bad luck. It's not the Strokes, though. Here's new stuff from them going shopping, and it's on The Bridge.

Gary Clark Jr. and Stevie Wonder on BTPM The Bridge. Gary Clark Jr. just was in New York over the weekend, played the New York State Blues Festival, which, huge festival, but just a bunch of people in the crowd were in awe of Gary Clark Jr. said. I saw it over social media. A bunch of people who had no idea who we were like, one person said, he's almost too good, which I love that explanation of Gary Clark Jr., who, by the way, Bentley and I got to sit down with him the last time he was in town. He was talking a little bit about that last track we heard. And when Stevie Wonder called him to kind of pitch the idea of the track, he thought that somebody was like pranking him or something. Imagine that, getting a call from Stevie Wonder. It's Gary Clark Jr. on BTPM The Bridge. We got some Lucy Dacus just ahead for us. The track that we got is part of Record Store Day a couple months back now. It's called Planting Tomatoes. It's here on The Bridge.

It's Wilco on BTPM, The Bridge, with their heavy metal drummer, and it is Mark back here with you. Speaking of drummers, by the way, Pearl Jam announcing that they finally found the replacement for Matt Cameron, but they're not going to tell us who it is until September. And not really sure why, maybe to just drive up some secrecy or like something like that, a little excitement behind it. But, you know, also maybe worried that people are going to complain about the replacement, so really giving them no chance to do that until they take the stage in September. We'll see what's up with that. I'm not really sure what you gain from not telling people who the new drummer is. You know, like Rush replaced Neil Peart, and, you know, if anybody was going to complain about a drummer who isn't the original drummer, it's Rush fans, right? But Anika, by the way, who's out on tour with Rush right now, even if you're not a Rush fan, I'm a drummer, so just doing a phenomenal job filling the shoes of one of the greatest of all time. And we'll see who does it with Pearl Jam when they go out and about. New stuff from B.B. Stockwell. It's When You Know. It's on The Bridge.

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I'm always amazed by the amount of music that Jesse Wells writes. I feel like every day on TikTok or something, we got a new little quick song or something. And a new album just came out over the weekend as well called Masks Off. So if you're a big Jesse Wells fan, you've already got your hands on that. And we are so psyched for him to finally come back into town. Yeah, he was up in Toronto a couple times over the last year. He's going to be in Buffalo for Borderland at the end of summer. So we don't want it to be the end of summer, but I know we are excited for Borderland. I got some Jack White coming up in just a little bit. Do a couple other tracks before then. And, oh, by the way, some local music is coming up at the end of the hour, too. So stick around for that here on The Bridge.

So glad I got to check that one off my bucket list a couple of years ago. Played a couple great shows at Town Ballroom, and they're going to be back in the area playing a couple shows at History this September 14th and 15th up in Toronto. And if you haven't seen Social D Live yet, you got to check it off your bucket list. It was a great, great, great show. Speaking of bands up in Toronto who put on phenomenal shows, by the way, Last Dinner Party, who were just up there a couple months ago. Hopefully it doesn't take 2 years for them to come back to the area because, man, I love this group. Great stage show, awesome music, awesome time. Here's new stuff from them. It's called Big Dog here on the Bridge.

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Coldplay on the Bridge. What's up? It's Mark back here with you. Had last week off, which, man, that felt good. I got to say, you don't really know how burned out you are until you finally sit down and you find yourself staring at a wall for the whole, like, first day of your vacation, being like, hey, gotta snap out of this and clean the garage or get something done. I will say I did get to see a bunch of great local bands. Took my time off to go out and about and have some fun and grab some shirts as well off of Bandcamp from some of those bands that I saw. I got to say, Goat Farm out of Rochester, my new favorite t-shirt in the collection. I got some Soy Fruit for you right now. Band out of Buffalo. It's their track Sunday. It's right here on the Bridge.

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Lucius on BTPM, The Bridge. Good morning. It's Mark back here with you after my week off. Finally got to cleaning the garage. I know I've been talking about it for a couple of years. So for those of you who have been like, dude, will this guy finally clean his garage? It's done. Some Goose just ahead for us. They played an awesome show up in Toronto just on Saturday. Awesome show. Sadly, I missed it. Had a few friends who were up there. They were sending me as much video as they could. They're going to be back in the area this November playing Rochester. Here's Good to Be. It's on The Bridge.

We live in a really interesting era of information where even trustworthy sources now are just getting totally fooled. And even if you consider yourself to be somebody who, you know, maybe is a good detector of AI or BS or whatever letters you want to throw in there, it's still pretty hard to figure out what's real and what's not real in this world that we're living in today. And saw something about Morrissey the other day that said Morrissey posted a list of all of the people who have wronged him on his website. And I looked at the list and it was, you know, like Peter Hook and Johnny Marr and all the people, Taylor Swift, stuff like that. And then it turns out that somebody made it as a joke. It wasn't real. And, you know, it was funny because I reposted it on my social media and I thought for a fact that's on brand with Morrissey. Like, come on. He would totally drop a list of people that he thought he was wronged by. He's going to become the town not too long. New Order as well. We got them for you right now, who are going to be headed into the Rock and Roll Hall of Fame. November, I believe, is when the induction ceremonies for that is. They made the list. Here's Ceremony. It's on the Bridge.

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Arkells on BTPM The Bridge, some of their latest track they did with Poolside here on BTPM The Bridge. Poolside, who, by the way, does an awesome cover of Neil Young's Harvest Moon. If you haven't heard that yet, go check that out. The first time I ever heard that was in like 2009. I was sitting in a Ted's Hot Dogs. I don't know why I remember that, but I do. Arkells is going to be back in the area, too. They're going to be playing the Outer Harbor later on this summer, hopefully weather agreeing with them, which it didn't with Marcus King a couple nights ago. He did postpone his show till yesterday, though, so Marcus King played a phenomenal show. It was beautiful yesterday, so hopefully you didn't miss that one, or you were able to make it if you had tickets for the rain out on Sunday. Some Kacey Musgraves for us now. Newest stuff from her, it's called Dry Spell, and it's on The Bridge.

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Well, he is my final serenade. He is a gun and he is a blade. He is a picture that I saved too long. 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

Be Bad to Be with the Mariahs here on BTPM The Bridge. Smashing Pumpkins just ahead. Billy Corgan coming to town and doing the Melancholy Tour, which, man, I remember stealing that album from my sister all the time, getting yelled at. But what else is a younger brother for, right? Here's I'm One at Smashing Pumpkins. It's on The Bridge.

Paramore on BTPM The Bridge. We've got some concert stuff to talk about. We'll get into the Tyler Childers stuff in just a minute, who postponed his show, but for joyous reasons. So we'll talk about that in a minute. Noah Kahan first, though, who is coming to town later on this month, about 12 days away from that. Yeah, I can do math right. So 28th, Rogers Stadium, sold out. Great Divide tour. So hopefully you already grabbed your tickets for it. Here's Doors, Noah Kahan. It's on The Bridge.

So there may be an update on the Lana Del Rey album, but I'm not really sure. So take this with a grain of salt because it's through back channels on the internet, you know. But basically, the new album Stove, over a year delayed now, supposed to get it in May, maybe going to get it this month. We haven't heard anything. Basically, there's been no release date. Now it says an official release date is expected soon. So there is a little bit of an update there. And it goes on to say that Lana Del Rey was adding more tracks to the album and kind of swapping some stuff around. Again, not through official channels, so not sure if this is just more internet BS or what. But I don't know. At least some sort of development in that Lana Del Rey album that is now over a year delayed. As promised, we got to get into Tyler Childers and why he canceled the show, or I should say postponed his show. He didn't cancel it, and it is for good reasons. But we'll get into Blonde Shell first, and it's here on The Bridge.

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My morning jacket on BTPM The Bridge. Beck, it's me, it's Mark, back here with you. After being off last week, lots of really good stuff to talk about, though, with lots of great concerts that were taking place over the weekend and everything. Do want to talk about Tyler Childers a little bit, though, who postponed his show here last week. Was that, I've got to be honest with you, it was a rainy day, so it ended up working out. But he postponed it for the birth of his child, which I think is so cool because you see so many behind the musics later and stuff like that where these artists talk about, you know, how they missed so much of their family life and how much that takes away from them later on in their career. But Tyler Childers making sure he's there for the birth of his child. And we will be there when he comes back to the area to make up for that postponed show. So I know there's a lot of people that were excited for that show on Wednesday, and the anticipation is just going to grow more as we wait longer. Some Gorillaz for us. They're going to be in the area too, playing Toronto this summer, this fall. I don't know when is the official date where summer turns to fall. It's around there. It's Gorillaz. It's on the Bridge.

What's up? It's Mark on BTPM The Bridge. Lots of sports stuff taking place over the weekend. Some victories, right? That's right, the Knicks. I know that was a big celebration. Lots of Knicks fans here at the station. Longtime Knicks fans, too. Not just bandwagoners, but it doesn't matter. Even if you're a bandwagoner, you get to celebrate. That was a good one, though. I was very distracted. I was doing something else, and everybody's like, why are you so distracted? And then I showed them my cell phone screen. I missed the hockey game on Sunday, though. I was ready for it, and then I just fell asleep. Yeah, and I missed it. Woke up at, like, midnight, checked it. Carolina won. But I don't know. I don't want Carolina to win. I don't want Vegas to win, so whatever. We're looking forward to Sabres hockey next year. That's what we're looking forward to. Sports team for us now, it's called The Drop. It's here on The Bridge.

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I'm bummed that tour is not coming anywhere close to the area. So got to travel to go see some Dinosaur Jr. and Band of Horses. You just heard Band of Horses right here on BTPM. The Bridge, what's up? It's Mark. Some snow caps for us. MJ Lenderman and the Crutchfield Sisters, who were in town not too long ago. Crutchfield Sisters, by the way, Katie Crutchfield making up Waxahachie. And her sister Allison, who they got it all started together before Katie broke off into Waxahachie. But the three of them, MJ Lenderman, the two Crutchfield Sisters, doing snow caps. And that show that took place at UB was so good. It was beautiful, the set. Looked like your grandma's living room, you know, like a retro living room. Something that hasn't been changed since like the 70s. You go check out some photos of that as you listen to Heathcliff at Snowcaps here on the Bridge.

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Tame Impala on BTPM The Bridge. So excited for that show up in Toronto. And then Joe, who's opening for him, Joe Keery, is going to be playing a set here a couple days earlier at Art Park. So a few chances to see Joe, Tame Impala, and I'm going to be at least one of them, if not all. Some local music for us as I get ready to leave you here. 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So want to see what Chelsea's getting into, who she's talking to, just find us over at btpm.org/thebridge. And out of Buffalo, it's passed out here for you. I'll be back here with you tomorrow morning.

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4: Is Dexter ill? Is Dexter ill today?
5: Mr. Kirk, Dexter's in school.
6: I'm afraid he's not, Miss Fishmore. Dexter's truancy problem is way out of hand. The Baltimore County School Board have decided to expel Dexter from the entire public school system.
5: Well, Mr. Kirk, I'm as upset as you to learn Dexter's truancy, but surely expulsion is not the answer.
6: I'm afraid expulsion is the only answer. It is the opinion of the entire staff that Dexter is criminally insane.

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0: 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You're crazy in the coconut.
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0: 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Let's have a tune. All right, count three.
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Dolby sound will be in top crown when I put the needle into your groove.

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That was Smile by Wolf Alice. My name is Kiana, and welcome to this little segment I like to call Midday Revival here on BTPM The Bridge. I call it Midday Revival because right around 1 p.m. every day, my energy levels start plummeting to new lows, and I'm desperately in need of an energy boost. And I'm sure many of you can relate to this, which is why I want to bring the energy back into your day as well. Up first, I've got Somber with his hit song, Homewrecker.

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House Karma Police by Radiohead. My name is Kiana, host of Midday Revival, here to bring the energy back into your day. Let's keep this energy flowing with the next song. Here is Tank and the Bangas with

Yeah, we bring it back to the start. Here's a moment of silence, bring it back to the art. Mind blowing, it's a classical part. A Zamrock, a hip hop, an alternative spark. Yeah, it's the way that I'm on.

Cows Can't Hold Us by Sampa the Great. The Cranberries are finding a whole new audience as Gen Z listeners rediscover the band. Between vinyl collecting, the rise of women-led rock bands, and the return of 90s nostalgia, it turns out good music never goes out of style. Up now, here's the Cranberries with Salvation.

That was Someone You Loved by Lewis Capaldi. For the first time in 15 years, we finally have new music from a member of the Beastie Boys. Co-produced by his two sons, Mike D released a new single last month and is releasing his album Thank You this August. It's the first new material we've gotten from a Beastie Boy since 2011. Here's Mike D with Switch Up.

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1: That was Social Cues by Cage the Elephant. Oasis was inducted into the Rock and Roll Hall of Fame earlier this year. Liam Gallagher said this has been a dream of his ever since he was a little kid singing in the shower. Up now, here's Wonderwall.

That was Hush by the Marías. Modest Mouse released their new album, An Eraser and a Maze, earlier this month. And I've got a new track from the album. Here is Picking Dragon's Pockets.

That was We Are the People by Empire of the Sun. Shaky Graves and Dope Lemon are coming to Art Park on July 22nd. Shaky Graves released their new album, Fondness, Etc., earlier in May. And up now, I've got a new track from the album. Here's When the Love is New. Mm-hmm.

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That was On the Radio by Regina Spektor. My name is Kiana, host of Midday Revival here on BTPM The Bridge. Up now, I've got a new single from Father John Misty. 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

That was Regret by New Order. Greta Van Fleet, the woman whose name inspired the band Greta Van Fleet, has unfortunately passed away at the age of 95. The band says they heard her name and something just clicked. Up now, here's a new single from Greta Van Fleet called Play Your Games.

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Suki Waterhouse is releasing her third studio album, Loveland, on July 10th. And I've got a new single from the album, Here Is Back in Love.

you got to hold on. You got to hold on. You got to.

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That was People Say by Portugal the Man. Hero, A Second Wind, the new album from Maren Morris, comes out on June 26th. Up now, here's a brand new single from the album, Hard Liquor and Soft Rock.

was Park Life by Blur featuring Phil Daniels. Mount Joy released a beautiful song inspired by their friend who was diagnosed with multiple brain tumors. The track is about learning to live in the moment and appreciating the time we have. Up now, here's Mount Joy with Lucy.

That was Astronaut by Mansionaire. Johnny Blue Skies released a new album called Mutiny After Midnight, the extended edition. And I've got a new track from the album. Here is Situation.

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was Seven Nation Army by The White Stripes. Jack White, frontman of The White Stripes, has announced his seventh studio album, Frozen Charlotte, coming out on July 10th. He'll be performing in Toronto this July, but you can also catch him at this year's Borderland Festival in September. Up now, here's Mumford & Sons with The Banjo Song.

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That was Survivor by Daniel Ratliff and the Night Sweats. Lucy Dacus recently released a new single. She said the song came from reflecting on loss and how easy it can be to get caught up thinking about death. Instead, the song is about staying present and appreciating the little things in life. Up now, here's Planting Tomatoes by Lucy Dacus.

That was Cape Cod Kwasa Kwasa by Vampire Weekend. Allison Russell is releasing her new album, In the Hour of Chaos, on July 10th. And up now, I've got a new single from the album. Here is Cold April.

0: April. I heard my mother sing her way back when I was a child.
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was Mad World by Gary Jules and Michael Andrews. Steven Sanchez released his new album, Love, Love, Love, back in May. And up now, I've got a new track from the album, Here is Sweet Love.

That was Gronlenic Edit by Of Montreal. My name is Kiana, host of Midday Revival here on BTPM The Bridge. Up now, I've got a new track from Cardinals. Here is Big Empty Heart.

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1: 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This gripping courtroom drama explores military morality, leaving the audience to question the truth. 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

That was Cough Syrup by Young the Giant, who are performing tonight at Outer Harbor, Terminal B. Hope to see you there. My name is Kiana, host of Midday Revival here on BTPM The Bridge. That's all I have for you today. Thank you so much for listening. Have a wonderful rest of your day, and I'll see you again tomorrow at 1 p.m. Up now, here's Toronto artist Yera with Rumors.

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And the piano's this melancholy soundtrack to her smile. 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